0: Attention medic 2, still on medic 2. Respond on stage for police, 25 Rumford Ave. Before a psych eval, female party, she's violent at this time. Throwing things around, smashing around, possible domestic happening as well. That's medic 2, respond on stage for police, 25 Rumford Ave. For the psych eval, Park Street to Buttrick Street, medic 2.
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0: Brown Street Command to Walton.
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0: Sentence Squad 5, Ladder 2 is still on. Squad 5, Ladder 2, this is on 20 Cooper Street, Unit 255. Be for an inside odor investigation of natural gas. Again, that's Squad 5, Ladder 2, 20 Cooper Street, Unit 255, on the inside odor investigation of natural gas. Pine Street's the non-visible boundary. Squad 5.
1: Squad 5.
0: Both companies have a 7-0.

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0: Latitude Squad 5 are off. Ladder 2 has come in.
1: 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Ladder 3 have come in. 526.

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1: You have an order, no readings. Contact National Grid, please.
0: Order, but no readings. We'll contact National Grid. 529.

0: Engine 4, Tower 1, Storm. Engine 4, Tower 1, respond 39 Florence Road, the fire alarm sounding. That's Engine 4, Tower 1, 39 Florence Road on the fire alarm sounding. Summit Ave to Cedarwood Ave, Engine 4. Tower 1.
1: Tower is headed.
0: Both companies are responding 564.

0: Cooper Street to Walden.
1: Cooper Street, please.
0: We had no readings. We shut the stove down. I believe that was the issue. Squad 5 is going to stand by for National Grid. Passing command of Squad 500. Latitude's returning.
1: No readings. We shut the stove down. I believe that's where the issue was. Squad 5 is going to be standing by. Waiting for National Grid. Let's see your transfer command. Some. You're returning at 5:30.

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0: National Grid on scene, they confirmed issue with the stove, building maintenance to handle. Squad 5 going clear, command terminated.
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0: 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They've called the alarm company to come and have a reset. 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

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Again, that's Hardy Pond Road closed between Chapella Road and Birch Road. 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
0: Ladder 2.
1: Okay, ladder 2.
0: Spare ladder 3. Rescue 1.
1: Rescue 1.
0: Medic 1.
1: Medic 1.
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0: Any other units on the Air Force staff?
1: Check.
0: Any other units on the Air Force staff?
1: A lot of three.
0: Any other units on the Air Force staff? 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
0: Seems to be a problem with the box. 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Test complete. 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
1: Alright, test complete. 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

0: 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That's Medic 1, 79 Pond Street, Unit 315 for the sick A, Exchange Street to Pond Street, Court, Medic 1.
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0: 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In the rear, in the alley, for a 76-year-old male, followed the head strike. Rescue 1 and Medic 2, in the rear of the Day Center at 16 Felton Street, in the alley there, for a 76-year-old male, took a fall with a head strike. With Police, Moody Street to Mechanic Street, Rescue 1.
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0: Attention squad 5 and medic 3. Squad 5 and medic 3. 174 Moody Street, unit 355. It's going to be for a 95-year-old female. Took a fall yesterday. It's been on the ground since. That's squad 5 and medic 3. 174 Moody Street, unit 355. For the fall. Railroad to the Charles River, squad 5.
1: 5, got it.
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0: 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Latitude's off, 11 Cooper Street investigating, nothing showing. 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
2: 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She's conscious and alert. Possible hip injury. 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
0: Yeah, we need a medic started. So 35 Gatehouse Drive for a patient that passed out. She's conscious at this point. 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
1: Under the tent, I have it.
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0: Medic 4 to handle, they're going to be transporting shortly. We're going to terminate command. Detail 2 on scene here is going to be remaining on scene.
1: I'm trying to handle. Command terminated. Detail 2 remaining on scene. 1219.

0: 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That's engine one and medic one. 591 Moody Street to 7-Eleven for a 30-year-old male active seizure. Myrtle Street to Ash Street, engine one.
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0: 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I'll be responding to Moody Street.
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0: 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And Unit 101. It's going to be for a 91-year-old male. G-tube came out. That's Medic 3, 45 Woburn Street, Meadow Green Nursing Home. In room 101 for a 91-year-old male. G-tube came out. 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

0: 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That's Engine 8 and Medic 2 with police. The area of 1033 Chapella Road, the mobile gas station. Check on a male in a black Nissan. Unknown problem there. May have struck the guardrail. Doesn't seem right to the RP. That's Engine 8 and Medic 2 with police. 1033 Chapella Road, the mobile gas station for the unknown problem. Lexington Street to Kingston Road. Engine 8.
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0: Medic 2.
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0: 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What's police at 1236?

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0: 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We're investigating further.
1: Off with the mail, conscious, not alert. Medic 2. Medic 2, we have that. FS 2.
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1: I'm starting to handle 8 clear command terminated quarters. 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

Attention Rescue 1, Squad 5, Engine 1, Ladder 2. On the 80 High Street, floor number 2, on the report of smoke in the building. That's floor 2. Rescue 1, Squad 5, Engine 1, Ladder 2. 80 High Street, floor number 2, on the report of smoke in the building. That's floor 2. Lowell Street to Gardner Street. Rescue 1. Rescue 1. Squad 5. Motor Street has it. All companies switch over to channel 2, striking 174 at 1444.

0: 12th Empire broadcasting alarm of fire. Box 174 has been struck, 80 High Street on floor 2. The report of smoke in the building. 12th Empire, 1445.
1: C2 to Waltham. C2. C2's off. We'll have command.
0: C2, you're off. We'll come in. 1445.

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1: Medic
0: 4, I was just updating the board here. Are you available on the north side?
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0: Thank you.
2: No smoke, no fire. 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I'm still investigating. 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
1: Investigating a possible problem with an oven on the second floor, 1450.

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0: 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With police, 21 Newton Street, the Leland House, Unit 304. It's going to be for a 70-year-old male, unconscious, unknown breathing status. That's Squad 5, Medic 1, FS2. With police, 21 Newton Street, the Leland House, Unit 304. With a 70-year-old male, unconscious, with an unknown breathing status. Main Street to Barton Street, Squad 5.
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0: Engine 3, I have that. You're going to take that from Squad 5. Medic 1.
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0: C2, I'll show you responding as well. 1555. Walt Empire entering the BLS unit that was trying to get in prior to that.
4: That's Ambulance 1. We're in the city of BLS coverage, headed to Central now.
0: Ambulance 1, you are in the city of BLS coverage to Central at 1556.

Walt M's engine 3, medic 1, and FS2 has been dispatched with police 21 Newton Street, the Leland House, unit 304 on the medical 9 Delta, Walt M 5, 1556.

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0: 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We'll have command.
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0: Ambulance 1, we're signing out of the city for coverage. Have a good day.
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1: Still on engine 1, medic 2.
0: Engine 1, medic 2. With police respond in stage 35 Crescent Street, unit 113, 113. The psych eval for the male. That's engine 1, medic 2. With police respond in stage 35 Crescent Street, unit 113. For the psych eval for the 45-year-old male. Moody Street to Adams Street, engine 1.
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1: Medic 2. Medic 3, we're going to be taking that run for Medic 2, 113 Crescent. I have that. Medic 3, you're going to take that for Medic 2. Medic 2, you can stand down.
2: Medic 2, we have that. Thank you.
1: Medic 3, to respond in stage 35 Crescent Street, 1635.

Swamp M's Engine 1 and Medic 3 have been dispatched. 35 to respond in stage 35 Crescent Street, Unit 113 on the Medical 25 Charlie, Swamp Empire 1635.

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0: 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It's going to be ground floor all the way to the left.
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0: Want that fire broadcasting alarm of firebox 2755 and received and transmitted 80 Hope Ave. On and up here, we've got a central station indicating 70 and 70 Hope Ave, building 80, general fire. C2.
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0: 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Hope Ave with C2. 4 will be investigating.
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1: 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We are outside room 413. No activated devices here.
2: All right, I have that. If you need entry, it's 173941.
1: Needs a key fob.
2: Stand by.
3: Walton 5, hope that's come in.
2: Command answering.
3: We just got the reset for that zone 4, 4-3 and 4-3.

0: 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We're going to need one fan.
1: We have that.
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1: 200-201.
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1: One fan needed, please.
2: Stay safe.
0: Food on the stove.
2: Ladder 201 has that.

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1: Command answering.
0: After the reset, we just got another four rounds of that zone four floors, three and four. Looks like we're getting the reset now as well.
1: Alright, I have that. The only thing that's been done here is the alarm's been silent.
0: Alarm silent, 1656.
2: C2R to command. Always pretty smoky, and the apartment's very smoky.
1: 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Is this confirmed? Food on the stove?
2: Yes.
1: Alright, I have that. We have a couple of fans coming up your way.
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0: Waltham Fire broadcasting alarm of firebox 4542 has been transmitted for 99 Harrington Road on the central station alarm. On an update here, got a call from the alarm company. They spoke with a party on scene, stated smoke from cooking. Engine 8.
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0: Yeah, occupant states cooking smoke. They reset the alarm prior to our arrival.
1: Spoke with occupant states stating cooking smoke. Alarm has been reset prior to arrival. 1732.
0: Yeah, we've investigated the home. We're advising the homeowner at this time you can clear the ladder and the other companies.
1: I bet you're advising the occupant clearing the ladder to the other companies. Tower 1.
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0: 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Engine 4, respond mutual aid to Weston. 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
0: 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We're back in the city, return to quarters.
1: 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The quarters at 1917.

0: 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That's engine 8 with police, 1077 Lexington Street, outside of the subway for mulch smoldering, an outside fire. 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

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Water fire 1930.

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